0: Super 98.9.
1: Lincoln, the thing them call a broken heart. This blessed love will never part. I don't know it from the start. Me tell them say I dirty, yeah. A Sean Paul and Sasha, come see.

0: station is not in service at this time.
1: Please check the number or try your call again.
2: Me siento super. 98.9.